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Now, I Glory Dimensions City Bible Church is a family church, really. About 30 years ago, I was in my early 20s. 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It's because you see le nto kholwa kusiyo nje into umuntu oyedwa ekhaya, but into umndeni sonke siyahamba as family. 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So ke sibaqale bebancane, ingakho manje masebekhulile, believe me, ilokho okuvelayo. 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So you can come with your family. You can really come with your family. Exciting thing. 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So ke why is that so? Because it's very important njengabazali to take an active role in doing your call. 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Now, ikuphi Glory Dimension City Bible Church? 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So we want to encourage you ukuthi nize a Glory Dimensions City Bible Church. 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

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This is Pastor Mfundo, W. Christian, Senior Pastor at Glory Dimensions City Bible Church. And this early Thursday morning in South Africa, I'm saying to you, the Word of God is changing your story. And it is rewriting the story of your life. We bless God. Siyabonga kakhulu uNkulunkulu. We are continuing in our series, uchungechunge lethu esiqhubeka nalo esiqale 2 weeks ago. 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I would love for us to go to Matthew chapter 6, verse 25 to 34, because that's where our text is. 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
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I'm not saying the group is wrong, because one shall chase 1,000, two shall chase 10,000. There is this principle, again, it's challenged somewhere by somebody, no man. God, I believe me, the more the merrier, and quote if you see it, the more the merrier. So, good thing, cool, since it's in the Sibaning, holding on to those values. God, don't hide in the crowd. Don't hide in the crowd. Musukasha in the crowd. When I say, honestly speaking, what are your convictions? What are your values? 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
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You are being introduced and entering the kingdom of God. 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There are two kingdoms at war. 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The kingdom of God is doing well. Kube khona isikhathi ke where njengoba sibona nje especially South Africa bakithi ama principles that have actually been found their way into the constitution. Amelena phikisana nokuthi uNkulunkulu impilo bethe kumele ibe kanjani. 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That's not the fruit or the kingdom of the kingdom of God. So the kingdom of darkness is said to say doing well in our nation. Masoja kuNkulunkulu. Masoja umbuso. The kingdom of darkness is doing well. But now the king of the kingdom of darkness is Satan. And the king of the kingdom of God in God's Jesus Christ. So kusho ukuthi bakithi ithimi yethu is not doing very well. Our team is not doing very well. Our kingdom is not doing very well. And kuthatha ukuthi sukume sibhukule bakithi. Kuthatha ukuthi sukume sibhukule. 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Siphile ngalama convictions and principles and standards of the kingdom of God. 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I know God. I can't do that. I can't be involved to that. I can't. 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

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We are told ukuthi we are not really coming far behind them. 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

0: yes, baby. I'll be sitting up in my room and only thinking about you. Cause me ngiyazi ukuthi I am the best
1: for you.
0: Oh my God.
1: But why unconfessele ukuthi you are the best?
0: I am the best.
1: How do you know?
0: I know ukuthi I am the best because my mama unami, I said the smile.
1: Ay, wow.
0: And you're happiness.
1: How about acting? Have you ever heard of something called acting?
0: No.
1: And pretending?
0: No.
1: Anyways, I know I'm the best for you. Good morning, Onamlaleli, on a Wednesday morning. So, born out wherever you are. No, it's not Wednesday, it's Thursday.
0: It's Thursday, I'm sorry. Oh, yeah, so listening on Friday. It's a Friday Eve.
1: On a Thursday morning, today it's R&B Thursdays. Njabuzo nje singenisa nge R&B, singenisa nge slow, ngidlala ma couples on a Sunday.
0: And of course, it's Sipping Simple by Brandy, sitting up in my room. Simthathela Paraguay movie waiting to exhale. 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
1: Yes, you can just ask for ingoma, you can request for a song, just tell us ukuthi ucela iphi ingoma. 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
0: But why are you still in bed ngalesikhathi kushisa kangaka?
1: Exactly. 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
0: Yeah, phuma lapho.
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0: Yeah, ngezingoma othe wayizozwa laphana ke uLuda Vandross shaka mnandi ethi the best things in life are free. Zimahala.
1: The best things in life are free.
0: Jackson, yes.
1: Really?
0: Yeah, really.
1: Think about it.
0: But
1: ilokhu nje, Rolls Royce is not free and it's the best thing in life. You see?
0: No, we have to have a nice Rolls Royce.
1: Range Rover.
0: In
1: but it's not the best one. Drive
0: a Range Rover.
1: And it will drive you crazy. That mindset will drive you crazy.
0: To drive by E14 lakho yabo nobi polo yakho
1: ubona uRR
0: hamba nge Range Rover.
1: Yeah.
0: Uzoqhaqhazela uthi Range Rover.
1: Yini Range Rover? 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
0: Oh, all right, my top and trending stories is on a spoiler glitch on October 20. Culling Black Label Cup. Kwenziwa ngisho i-draw ke ngithemba ukuthi ithimba le-sports olima lifika lisitshele ukuthi obani badlala nobani, but what an event. Kade ama-host ayo u-Thomas Mlambo no-Andile Ncube, beautiful men bayibambe kahle abafana, sithi nje congratulations to them and then welcome to Culling Black Label again.
1: Congratulations, we love to see it. Ntasiyami kanti masidlula lapha siya lapha kwama celebrities ethu and gospel.
0: Hello celebs. Hello.
1: Nkosiyami, it is alleged there are rumors that the gospel superstar uDumi Mkokstad is allegedly cheating on his medical doctor wife.
0: Oh my god.
1: This
0: why?
1: I was like, oh my god, Dumi, no, it's gotta be lies. But then the lady, Oshoyo, you could say they're cheating with Dumi, took out a screenshot and ngiyabonakalisa nkosi yami ukuthi bebe abantu abakhulumayo. This account is not even if a fake account got Dumi Mkokstad, it is his actual account. 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
1: Nkosiyami. 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
0: ubhekile.
1: Ama power couple, who doesn't want to get married? Wena ufuna ukushada?
0: been there, done that, got the t-shirts.
1: Nami, I want to be there and do that and get the t-shirt. 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
1: oh yes
0: how guess many what
1: I said sold out.
0: In 6 hours.
1: Oh my goodness.
0: In 6 hours.
1: I said sold out.
0: Aphela nya.
1: Ay bo.
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0: sharp
1: thank you for it. All right, 16 minutes after 7 sakaza nokho 107.6 FM selwe nohlelo isondela breakfast show u Prince no Goofy. Good morning,
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0: 27 minutes past 7 is Katek Seni. 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So, is Kat Mr. Shanganje when I'm Lele? You know what? No, it's Natalie. 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
1: It's Natalie Mabaso.
0: Trust me, I know. I had a best friend whose name was Natalie, and the Abantu babehlezi belipronounce as Natalia. No, why a colored? Zulu. So she was a mixed race of colored and Zulu. So why it's not Natalia.
1: Hello, Natalia.
0: It's Natalie Nkosiyami. But anyway, asinginike nje wena mlaleli, your national day of what today ngaphambi kokuba singinike amanqaphunqaphu ezindaba. Today ngomhla 15 October 2026, it is National Shawarma Day. Oh my God, I never thought.
1: Kwanda njalo.
0: God.
1: National Shawarma Day today.
0: Enzo Nkosiyami futhi ngabe bayayibusisa ngempela ke shwama ke namhlanje because I say ko Happy National Shawarma Day today. It is also Get to Know Your Customers Day today. Happy National Get to Know Your Customers. So if you're a service provider, just get to know your customers today, because it is National Get to Know Your Customers Day. Pinde kube National Cheese Curd Day today. Happy National Cheese Curd Day.
1: Yeah,
0: yes, I'm a cheese curd. It's like cheese balls that have cheese or melted packets.
1: Okay.
0: Yes.
1: You know, it's a pie amizolo, which has cheese, tomato, avocado, cheese, tomato, avocado.
0: Are you on a diet?
1: Ham.
0: Are you on a diet?
1: And boiled eggs.
0: Are you on a diet?
1: Four boiled eggs.
0: Who could diet him?
1: Angas, nothing.
0: Anyways, it is also National Pregnancy and Infant Lost Remembrance Day today. We're remembering people that lost their babies, Bisa pregnancy, Nama infants go siami. And then last but not least, it is National Real Sugar Day today. We're celebrating sugar today. Happy National Real Sugar Day today. One of my national days with us now, Lao and I'm Laleli. It's off for 7 as well as Solange. Amanqampunqampu is in Daba.
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0: 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Some today is Thursday. Today uhlekane I'm so glad Thursday, Friday, that's new.
4: Yes, and then
0: what would you do, Sihlobo, if you were to find out ukuthi umuntu obuthandana naye nomuntu othandana naye, be it your husband, be it your boyfriend, ukuthi ingane zakho bengazondli, and ekungazondlini kwakhe ingane zakhe ezakho nihlala nazo, uyazondla, aziswele lutho, zithola konke ezikudingayo nokungaphezulu.
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1: 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Thank you so much, Sibali. 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Well said. 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Thank you so much. 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
1: 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Iman, we're booking.
4: Iman, we're booking. Iman, I'm
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4: what's up? Ay, but inka, nina, ninjena. 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I'm feeling the lead. I'm saying a nick.
3: Oh, how she is.
1: Oh, she is. Oh, she is. Oh, she is. Oh, she is. Oh, she
4: is.
1: What is your favorite part of Galango Magapio? Got Chris Brown like
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1: It's injustifiable to say you can't come into the country illegally and then claim asylum. You can't do that. In no country in the world should you be allowed to do that. The fact that all the economies north of us, except Botswana, have collapsed is not our responsibility to fix. People have voted for parties like the ANC to the north of us, and when the economies collapse, they want to come rushing to South Africa. It's not
0: uthi ke nje akona ke umsebenzi wakuleli ke ukuthi ulungise noqoqa bonke ke abantu abaqhamuka kwamanye amazwe uphinde wathi ukuvotela amaqembu afana noKhongolose kuzaholela ekuthenela kuleli lifane na wonke lamazwe abalekelwa abantu bawo nakuchaze kanje nami.
1: They just want better economic opportunities and it's not South Africa's responsibility to offer people better economic opportunities wherever they come from if their governments have ruined their own economies. And that's why the DA is saying to people in South Africa, if you vote for the ANC, we will end up in the same place. In the same place as all those countries that people are.
0: Kanti ke uthi ke nje abantu abaningi asuke bebalekile emazweni abo kusikona nje ukuthi ngoba kunezimpi kodwa ngoba besuke bezofuna ke amadlelo aluhlaza kuleli. 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
9: Justifiable to say you can't come into the country illegally and then claim asylum. You can't do that. In no country in the world should you be allowed to do that. The fact that all the economies north of us, except Botswana, have collapsed is not our responsibility to fix. People

0: voted for parties like the ANC to the north of us, and when the economies collapse, they want to come rushing to South Africa. It's not our responsibility. And then many come and they get fraudulent.
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0: 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And it's not South Africa's responsibility to offer people better economic opportunities wherever they come from, if their governments have ruined their own economies. And that's why the DA is saying to people in South Africa, if you vote for the ANC, we will end up in the same place. In the same place as all those countries that people are running away.
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3: 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May I ask the officials to step aside, except the PA of the SG.
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1: Right, sibonga itolo sibonga nasendabeni kumgqungudlo 47.6 FM nalapha la kwisport siyabonga kakhulu sport sesozuphinde sibe nayo sonke esontilizayo kwaze khawumsazo umgqungudlo andile uzobuya sisiphathele amanqampunqampu okugamanxa kwehora lesibili obalo uJanet uthi silalele ulalele umgqungudlo 47.6 FM siyabonga sitetele igazi.

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1: Lead by example. Do not litter. 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Secure bin lids and put bins out only on collection days. Pick up litter, sweep the pavement and clear the curb in front of your property and report illegal dumping. 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

0: 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And will you be reporting any of those claims?
1: 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I'm not feeling...
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3: And the actions that he actually embarked on outside, even though it is indirectly so.
4: Okay.
3: 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Of course, they may not have done so. But it's clear that he was present when the accused.
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0: Cooler making cool, Mosquito, DJ Mosquito. 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But I Believe, Mosquito, I Believe. Okay.
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0: everything that has been decided inside this building today. One sentence on what the court has ordered. The Constitution has spoken, and it has spoken for the people's country. Let me begin with thanks, because this was never the work of one office. I thank the President of the ANC for his leadership through a hard month and for his...
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1: Basically saying is that we'll throw the economy to the dogs because the DA stands up for what is right. Suddenly we can't exercise our complete constitutional right to differ with the ANC. We're not captured by them. We have our positions, and that everybody should be subject to the same rules in an election.
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0: no tell him I'll give him a call
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0: sorry I want to speak I want to talk to you oh there's a fish inside tell him I'll give him a call I'm rushing for somewhere okay Ninza nithawini.
1: Hey, all right.
0: Hi, boss. 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

0: Shop Sound Lab again, Professor Amsal Lab again, Professor brand new featuring Ntombazana khona la, Peter Marisberg and Popo Menu Fay and DJ Mix. Manel Poop and Manel Shona mean and Tanda when I mean. Sengi ya kuthanda ke manje.
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0: 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So 24/7 Nestland of Room Final Call, like Peter Marisberg, DJ Nkonka, I'm Sanu Tepiso, DJ, featuring La Pekingelosi.

0: 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We are the sound of choice of KZN.
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1: 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Thank you for choosing us to spend this morning. So saying is cut us from 3 to 6 in Dambama. 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
0: Yangempela ke ulalela umgungundlovu FM, the sound of choice, the sound of capital. 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

0: 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What about a bani? 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
0: Max Buell and Kubalan Kunako and Ninja Dingo must put them a comment down on Cosho's Palapana Facebook page. I am Gonglo, 107.6 FM Tango, Gabuya half past 8.
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0: Hello, guys. You're chilling with Waking Warm Up. You are speaking to your crew. 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If you were watching this, it was on a podcast. Yes, njengamanje, you are speaking to the crew that's going to take you to your weekend.
1: Sanibonani balaleli omgungundlovu FM, the sound of the city of choice. So, as you know, I am your favorite host, uShamaine Dlamini. Angihambi ngedwa.
0: Angifuni ufike lana wenze makeup ebusuku, ungenza nervous.
1: 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Ayi, masophazi ngihlezi nje inkosi yami ngindoni yamanzi.
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1: Ungahle kodwa dla.
0: Yeah, man, I'm nice.
1: How was your week?
0: My week.
1: Yeah.
0: Short-lived. Short-lived.
1: If it's begugning, it's all that.
0: Begugning. Like, but anywho, before we go any further, sibonga kakhulu ku small general, uThebane Nkonzo futhi esobantu kule weekend ezayo. Yes, sibonga kakhulu ku small general. Sithina sithe singena sase sathi as compliment the small general. Sadlala I gospel.
1: Yes, we will not get money by uSibonowa. Then sayibopha inkani. Because you can't start the show.
0: No, man. Ayikho inkani lapha kumasikandi lo nothando. Loya.
1: Awu, kodwa nkosi yami angithi uyazi ukuthi. Oh, by the way,
0: lo se resi.

0: Lalel, before Sishuguti, who does that song, there was a scientific study that showed ukuthi uma skandi the how we compose it, the sound, the vibrations and the harmonies, actually helps ease depression and anxiety. So it's good for your mental health. Moses, what's our right? Lalel maskandi.
1: How am I?
0: Hey.
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0: no uyazi ukuthini you know what on this one can I say something about my salon
1: Hey man.
0: Isalon mina ngiluka kuyona. Okay, first of all I must say it's ladies abala eMzansi, young ladies okuthi baya kuthiwa into grant isitulo right?
2: Yeah.
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1: 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However, one thing I like about it, minisalum niyam, ngisho ngiporegi lesha menyas, mga ipumele skole ngumkiwelo.
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2: Ngicela ukutshela izingane isakhulu ukuthi ningabukeli kakhulu ukuphosha. 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Shooting team.
1: But okusalayo.
2: But anywho, how was your week? How was your week, Shams?
3: Okay, so my week was eventful.
2: Eventful?
3: Yes, it was eventful.
1: But
3: I mean, I lost it. We're fact checking and current affairs, gossip monger. So it was great. This week,
1: Big shisa.
3: She's
1: in the bazaar now. Bazaar food to my yes, I'm going to bend.
2: I've seen a market flashes.
1: I'm going to socialize.
2: Jay, in the it's first
1: so sad. So Shaman is like a proper Zulu maiden currently.
2: Oh,
1: Yini
2: maiden.
3: Yes,
1: if you know, you know.
3: But this week was great. This week was amazing. A lot of things happened in South Africa. In the show is going to be amazing. So I'm excited. I'm excited to share this week's gossip. Updates.
2: Yes, and
1: we're ready to hear what's up.
2: My week was very short, very long.
1: Okay.
3: And how was your week?
1: Gorgeous. My week was better. My son contracted the measles. So, guys, that was the worst part of this week. So, by the way, this thing starts off as if because we treated it as if uni flu nyana nanan, but there's an outbreak here, measles. Okay. So kube flu nyana after ngizothi flu mhlawumbe uqale wa ukhwehlela nje ongathini uthema uthi mayivuka ngakusasa ayosethe umphimbo useko right how most usathi ubabaza umphimbo then itemperature will go up. Once the temperature goes up then you see ama rash. Irash yakhona ibancane ibe bomvu. 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Yes, so umuntu
2: mayika
1: kuba no mina ngimdala mina Tina, immune system yethu, even if you are exposed to it. I'm a chances of alcohol.
2: I'm going to go to the house.
1: So, abazali babe wash.
2: Mania, guys. before nichaze into eyiningi ngezifo zenu nize ninginike ikhadi leni lokugoma. I have a surprise for you guys. Usumdala Porsche. Le nhlobo esinambi ithi ubala. But anywho, I have a surprise for you guys.
1: In le.
2: About this week.
3: Yeah.
2: Njengoba ngithi it was very short, but it was very long.
1: Mm.
2: I have a surprise for you guys.
1: Mslana?
2: Ngizondlalela something. Emva kwala niyavoda.
1: All right.
2: Siwufola khona nogcumisa. 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Nikhumbule ukuthi kunama feelings am invested la. So yes. Now let it lapho asekhawu
1: ka. Yeah, hle wena mbaki sasivota ngama feeling la.
2: We just going to play you the intro that we made this week. If uthi le intro wena uthi ya le intro ngiyayizwa, ngingayilalela isho ngiqale ngayo every week. Uzosibhalela lapha ku WhatsApp wethu ku 0623151986. 0623151986. Usho ukuthi yes. By the way, kwa mina ngiyaqala ukuyizwa because ibisakwi production phase adingihamba. So, brace yourself.
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5: 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Yes. 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

0: Ladies and gentlemen, The Weeknd is a man.
1: 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The Weeknd woman. 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
0: Nenkunzi yomkhulu.

0: That is exactly what happens when we play you nice music.
1: I'm sure what's going to happen to my
0: there's one thing here in Akechigion.
1: In.
0: Good music.
1: As if we're
0: No.
1: This is a team effort. We're the captain.
0: Okay.
1: Njengamanje sicoda ukundlalela ingoba yaleli ama wenomarumba page ehambisana nosisi ithi hamba Juba.

0: Baba ngijoma selicuthiwe ngachazela. 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
1: Yabona?
0: Ngoba Hatsi I had to ukuthi
2: I mean, I thought it was
0: Hearts. Eh, because usha manje uthi uThato Hearts ngithe eh uThato Hatsi. However, uma sepa thinks that uHatsi is
1: Hey bafethu mina angiyena umuntu ama language so I'm not sure ukuthi uThato Hearts
0: it can't be Hearts it's not isvend isvenda sama amagama khona ngazi ukuchaza kanjani ano aroundeke la kusenze otsi tsi tsi tswana tsa tsa tsa tswana that's what my friends like bavam sungitshela kanjani ukuthi isuthu sisotho usuthu no oh that mama tsa it's tswana
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0: Anyways, uThato Hearts featuring Sjava, it's Amahemhem. And then before that, sidlalele uJealous, ethi luqale sakudlala.
2: Yes.
0: Yeah.
2: So just to confirm as a fact checker, Thato Hearts, her real name is actually Thato Rapadi. They can't confirm ukuthi is she Tswana or Sotho, but it's around there. And she was born in Pinville Springs. In Gauteng.
0: Interesting. Lala ke khombo ke lapho ba ishaya isitambu
1: nje. I could be wrong.
0: Yeah.
1: You understand?
0: Yeah.
1: Mina ngiyabona umsuthu nomtswana ngamdidanisa yabo. 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It's somewhere there.
2: Yeah, nompedi.
1: Yeah. 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
0: kwama isiXhosa you said you prefer isiXhosa
1: manje ngithenga yasizwa
2: mina ngicubuza what's the one word we remember from generations in Pedi?
0: In Pedi?
1: Wankwishisha.
2: That and another one if it's to say kakhulu.
1: Ribogwa.
2: Okay, three and then there's this kurata.
1: Tata.
2: Tata and kunukulu.
0: In Nibalo my favorite sentence was always nimkororo.
2: Yes. Yeah.
1: Umvango phela nina nani ni crush
0: ka. Umvango it was umba uVH it's B. Umbango.
1: Yabona ke yonke lento yobantu abangakwazi ukuspell. Why would you use a mother amanye ama alphabet?
0: No but why
1: in the corner?
0: No but when why ufuna ukuthatha i language abantu ufuna kuyishintshibe yakho? Yabona lento it goes back to the typical Zulu.
1: Why would I take amanye ama alphabet to make a B because is a B there?
0: No, but the B there is I'm not mad now. X.
1: Are you both learning now?
2: Yes, asna
1: R.
0: O R. R. Okay, new business on R.
1: Asna. 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
0: But
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2: yeah
1: i relationship iyaqhubeka.
0: Yes.
2: Yes.
1: It could try yini?
0: Because I don't want to be your wife. However, I strongly say ngifuna ukujola nawe. But
1: ungiyuza.
0: No, angikuyuzi. But angikuthanda. I don't
1: ungithandi.
0: No, I'm sure ngithandi.
2: Yeah.
0: I do not see you
1: as a guy ongaphila naye.
0: No. Kodwa yes, kanjani? Ukuthi

0: Mina, it's my responsibility. 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No, my champagne, I'm getting mina. If you're saying Ningan, and in Yambonus in Yamtana, no moon to go to a yena, I refuse to come coolising and zam. I refuse to sing any zam, I shall in us. Uti as hambe, zie, go bababas. We understand. Logo, mina, Gogangan's wooting bone was as near squazuk shat. Gingalo, Gogaba needs that biting yak tan.
1: No.
0: So if Kubagwena goes or Safisu Kubega. 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
0: but
1: mase wena uthini
2: Ngise no.
1: A relationship should it go on?
2: But you do not say. Ngicela ukuthi silaphe silungise la ama snap. You asked me, will you marry me? I said no. 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I love you. 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
0: Mina ngithi yabo so should. I think u should makes it kuba ukuthi kumele siqhwe yabo. 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
2: kodwa ke husband thank you that is saying
0: no boyfriend na
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1: pushia
2: it's
1: manipulation
2: marriage
1: inkinga
2: wedding I can take it to the wedding marriage
1: yazo narcissist
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1: toxic
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1: something masculine
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1: No, inkinga yedwa ngoba ni
0: okay, ozangichaza le nto. We are also live on TikTok, guys. So, ngibuka ama comments la uNjabulo, King A, uNkululeko Hlongwa. 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
0: Inina no.
1: Ku men's forum lapho.
0: Okay. Men's forum. 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
2: Yes.
0: Yeah. Ngingase kuthiwa wena wesimama proposer uhi athu hi no ungaqhubekani nale relationship. Okay, ngicela wesimama uzophendula ke. But bonke abantu bavumte yodwa. Yini esahlalelwe? Ngoba it means
1: but that's where you guys are missing.
0: It means ukuthi wena you are saying I am not good enough for that part of your life.
1: No, uyazi ukuthini ma sniper enye into efana ni understand isigaba zempilo ayifani. Maybe at the time when you are proposing you just need to prove yourself more to say ukuthi I can move from boyfriend status to a husband because iqiniso lithi majority of people they go into a marriage with a mentality yomjolo or girlfriend no boyfriend of which marriage is a different thing indaba yokushada nje akufanani guys it can't be
2: mina yabona nje to get yabona as soon as you say ngicela ukushada already nginalento yokuthi in my mind I can see ukuthi can I depend on you can I trust you can I now most uzongishada phela I'm now entrusting my whole life kuwe ena ngikubon lokho what if ngikubona ukuthi u right nje okwamanje so but ngiyakuthanda
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1: Uthi cha. 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
0: 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But that's the thing. 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
0: what is that? Because muzu umuntu ukuthi why esho kanjalo.
1: Ufuni kwazi.
0: Ilonto ngisho ukuthi nama princess.
1: How am I imagine? How am I a princess if kukuthi ngithi if akufuni lokhu then I'm not part of this. How am I?
0: But that's what I'm saying, you are not allowing the person to explain themselves. No, that's the thing. That's what I'm saying. We've got princess tendencies because no. You are not giving room. This can't be one-sided. This is a dialogue.
2: Can I be honest? Yeah, well, I'm going to say. That's embarrassing, bro.
1: Yes,
0: why are you doing it in public?
1: Yeah, embarrassing.
2: But that's how people propose. They want to be special. It's thoughtful. It's not.
0: It's not.
2: We are where we are at. We isn't anything as a country, as in our lives, because we are too thoughtful. Ekthenini, I do not want to hurt that next person because, like, ngicabangela ilokuzana. Why not just be?
0: Kuma umjolweni.
2: No, not umjolo, but no. 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
1: 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And it's your right.
0: It's immaturity for you to walk away.
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1: 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Uzovuka iBP.
0: No, I am very calm.
1: But into engizamukisho ukuthi we are accepting ukuthi umuntu osimama usenqabile.
0: And then you decide to walk away. And it be like,
1: why can't you
0: just figure out ngemoto eyodwa?
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0: 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And then you'll know.
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0: 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That's maturity.
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0: That is maturity. You need to know. That's why we communicate in relationships.
2: There's a listener streaming from Empolweni. His name is U Banele Gumede Qwabe.
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1: 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And do not force me to listen to you because wena i choice yakho mina ngiyiforce ngokuthi uyishintshe. 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
1: No, I'm not judging you. 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
0: ngicela ungishade and you saying no.
1: But mina ke yazi ukuthi issue yami laphi. Mina my issue is after that.
0: Mina mase ngihleli nawe, ngihleli nawe as ini.
2: My boyfriend.
0: Hayi bona.
1: But I understand why. 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
2: You as a husband, not
1: why?
2: As a boyfriend.
1: Not as a boyfriend, as my lover, right? 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
0: Guys, listen to me.
1: It's different.
0: It's okay for you guys to say no. But as soon as you say no, contract is terminated with immediate effect. 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So yeah. Angisho ukuthi ngithini. But as ayikho into esingayihlalela after you said no.
1: That's your choice.
0: Yeah man. If you got thoughts, bakhona abafaka ama thoughts abo on the live on TikTok, and also if you do want to send us mhlambe on WhatsApp, go ahead. It's 0623151986. 0623151986.
3: People are listening and loving this topic. My WhatsApp is buzzing. You guys don't understand.
2: Like, it's buzzing. 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
0: 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Don't be a wife about
2: yeah,
0: it.
2: 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Do you understand? 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
1: No. But Stramain, if that's the case, then you wouldn't have abantu abazosukeleka nje ayekumsele ukuthi ngifuna ukuzwa zwesibili because no, right mana ngichazele ukuthi it's not different ukuthi it's not ukuthi umuntu usuke hope ukuthi this person will say okay usuke itshela ukuthi I have got this one. Akekho umuntu ongafuna ukuthi embarrass on national television.
0: You guys are jumping from one house to another.
2: This lento mina ngiyishoyo is aligning with ukuthi umuntu asuka propose
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1: guys singahlala sakushada but akushona ukuthi
0: sasishada impahla zakho
1: singahlala sakushada but it does not necessarily mean that's why you get abantu
2: abahlalelani kodwa nomuntu angafuna ukushada
1: but that's the thing shameni ukuthi abantu bayahlala nje abantu bayahlala nje sakushada for like 20 years bodwa masuke WhatsApp but into ivele iphele kanjalo.
2: Do you
1: it's
2: know
1: different.
2: Okay posh but then mina ngisami mina guys in abantu mabejola bethandana bayaxoxa umuntu yakho uyamazi ukuthi akawufuni
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0: isikhathi noma umbhalela uWhatsApp
2: futhi hi my husband to be, you know, hey your wife, you love your wife, you know,
0: athi yebo baba ubona ukuthi ya
2: giving him false hopes and then to reject him.
0: Ukudlukushiya kufudumele
2: la. And so I think that's what Usia is getting at.
4: Yeah.
2: Not leyo kuthi
1: it's fine, you guys can agree on that one. I'm still sticking by into ngisho. That's why I'm saying kuthi I prefer other ladies to come in on this one, because honestly it does not for me umshado does not mean ukuthi it's not a validation of uthando or not.
2: Yes,
1: for me that's where I'm actually standing to say ukuthi ukuthi ngithe cha ekushadeni it does not mean ukuthi mina ngithanda ilento ke esibuyela kwena kuma snap ukuthi then sekuyaqhekuka ke ilento zana ubuvelwane kuqhekwa kanjani because ngiyakuthanda but not as ulokhuzana
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1: 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Now maybe you thinking ukuthi you giving husband vibes but the other party is not seeing it that way. Into ekanjalo, that's what I'm saying ukuthi into ekanjalo akufumuntu guys.
0: Unoxolo Mkhize uthi kufanele nibe aligned kuqala.
1: Thank you.
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1: 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You think we are aligned, but maybe we are not. You think one party thinks so, but the other party may not. Alignment enyinto.
0: No.
1: Aligned means ukuthi
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0: Yeah, no, take a break, think about it really keen. But yeah, mina kushiya nebhili for the first time. 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
1: uzoyilanda.

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So yeah, things stand. Abantu bonke bayavuma end the relationship. Even though as also mu yamthambe, ginali lungelo lokunqaba phela. Yes, end the relationship. Because ngikusasebenza after that. 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

0: 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We are cooking the weekend. 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So long as you don't harm anyone. So yeah. That's my point and I'm sticking to it.
1: That's what's up?
0: Okay. Yeah. So we played you good music by the way.
1: We did.
0: Yazi ukuthi mangabe kuukuthi uyasibala osukwini like mhlambe esontweni lakho. 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
0: yazi ukuthi iyangixaka le ndlela usho ngayo ukuthi Tonic Diamond
1: ubani ngani
0: Tonic Diamond
1: Like,
0: this is not a mine. It diamond, lady.
1: Oh,
0: yeah. He went. By the way, why funda la Maritzburg?
1: Oh, nice.
0: Yeah, he went to boys' college.
1: Oh, okay.
0: Yeah. He's been rapping ever since.
1: Oh, since when hip hop was still at the library, like hip hop was still like
0: he had a buzz nyana while he was still at boys' college because they were taking videos and posting here and there. And then after high school, that's when he. He started blew taking up. Off, yeah.
1: Nice.
0: See, proud.
1: Okay.
0: So product here. Yeah,
1: boy.
0: Ukuthi wakuphi, ekhakubo, ukhulelephi.
1: So right now, Tina, as the hostesses, yeah. We're at a point, lasiqhuba amatroli, sinibuza ukuthi beverage, would you like something to drink? Yithi labo, anything to cater for your needs. That's what up. So if on a song request that you'd like, throw it up. So bona ukuthi who's the lucky winner singamdlalela ingoma yakhe and also send a shout out. So yebo.
0: Okay. Mike, before siye lapha. Yes, you can send us on WhatsApp. The number yethu ya WhatsApp it's 0623151986. 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
1: yes sengaqala So, singing them, Kosin.
2: Yebo.
1: The time is 12 minutes past 11. Wangeno Shamza.
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1: 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Ashushu. 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Okay, so, galangali, sex kamego sa seshowe. 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
0: Yes.
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0: 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Yes.
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1: 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But mase esezo i-leave in yaphinda withdraw.
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0: Yes.
1: And then on Saturday, I think it was Saturday, I stand to be corrected, allegedly. Wafika kwi hearing. 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
2: 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the tip of the iceberg
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2: But yes,
1: sorry. I'm still on.
2: Yes, go on the issue and the subjects at hand.
1: Yes.
2: Yes. Even look up then, Lan.
1: Okay, Captain.
2: Yes. But yeah, yes, on the subjects at hand. Any thing you notice is that after this Kamego Senzegile, abantu abaningi abasebenza kwi-retail started commenting.
0: Yeah.
2: 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Do you understand?
1: Yes.
2: So ama views maningi asazi ukuthi yona kuyiphi right, abantu abasebenza khona kwi retail abanaba ne show ukuthi kwenzekeni. 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
2: No, it's not about that. That was anger.
0: No,
2: that was frustration.
0: No, but that's what must snap. What I'm trying to say is, mina what I'm trying to say or i point engizama ukuliveza ukuthi either or sometimes ikhona situation where just remove yourself kancane, because yabo ukuactor manje kunama repercussions amakhulu kakhulu afterwards. 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
1: 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It's okay, sensitive topic, guys, continue it on our chats. 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Back to them courses, isikhathi siyashaya.
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1: 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It's going down in the DMs on that side. 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

0: Ngaza ngazindaba, this song of yours reminds me of le sound ya TikTok.
1: Yep.
0: Le yase Cape Town entsha.
1: It's in.
0: Anyazi, but it's quantum. 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It's more relatable to what they're doing on the song. Because Lila Mafeku Feku, it's just a grrrr. 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
1: Mafeku Feku.
0: Exactly. 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But yeah, siyabonga kakhulu ukuthi uhlale nathi sizifike la. So, thank you for the day. Thank you for the ride. Thank you for the call, Ubani.
1: Our hostesses.
0: My hostess. Ini?
1: Yes.
2: My hostess.
1: Our hostesses. Guys, so hostess. As you know.
0: Shoot, nama hotel queen.
2: We are lapo.
0: Hey, man.
2: So your covers was born and...
1: Our departure was good and steady at 9:30 after Upasta.
0: Yeah.
1: We have now... The show was lovely. No turbulence. All the way to destination. We're almost at our destination, which is Friday. So,
0: Xelim Zuzem, oh, 6. Pamgo Guba. Guba weekend.
1: That's what's up. We have
0: carried you to the weekend.
1: Lalela.
2: Safely so.
1: Safely to the weekend. So, my parting shortly, and that's why I've been found the spot. But I just want to say, everybody be safe. Glezi Kati, man, this is Sunday Lag Zona. Go back, Ningi, man. Yabo, and Abantu. 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
0: It's in Gisi.
1: Hey, but I was with hostess singing. 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
0: 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What?
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0: ulalele uKing Shambonizer ngolwesithathu nangolwesihlanu intathakusa from 12 to 3 kwi No Trouble No Stress show
1: una akushiki lutho

Was time that could have been a teacher?

this world. Some people. Leave this world, but they never leave the room. Their absence becomes a presence, and their silence becomes a voice. And sometimes, even though you know that you'll never see them again, you keep making space for them. You always reserve space for them. I want to do this reading for those who have lost their loved ones, especially our family friend who lost his partner 2 weeks ago. I'm going to read Reflection 259, Navigating Life After a Major Loss. The Bible says, "The Lord is close to the brokenhearted and saves those who are crushed in spirit." In case you have forgotten, healing is not a race. Grief does not follow a schedule, and there is no deadline for when you should feel better. Loss reshapes the world you once knew, leaving behind an emptiness that words cannot always fill. It is okay not to have all the answers. It is okay to feel lost. It is okay to mourn what was. There will be days when the weight of it feels unbearable, when memories flood in without warning, when the future feels uncertain without what you have lost. But even in those moments, you are not alone. Grief may change you, but it does not have to break you. It is not a sign of weakness. It is proof of love, love that still exists, even in the absence of what you held dear. In case you have forgotten, your loss does not mean your story is over. Life may look different now, but it is still unfolding, little by little. You will find moments of light again. The laughter will return. Though it may be different, joy will find its way back, not by replacing what was lost, but by honoring it in new ways. Healing does not mean forgetting. It means learning how to carry the love forward, even as you step into the unknown. In case you have forgotten, strength is not measured by how quickly you move on, but by how gently you allow yourself to heal. There is no shame in the slow unraveling of grief, no weakness in the tear

that still fall. Killing is not about erasing the past, but about weaving it into the fabric of who you are becoming. The love, the memories, the moments, they are not lost. They are carried with you. Each step forward does not betray what was, but honors it in a new way. So in case you have forgotten, you are allowed to take your time. You are allowed to feel deeply, and you are allowed to believe that even in the midst of sorrow, life still holds beauty for you. Keep holding on. Keep breathing. Keep allowing yourself to heal. One day, one moment, one breath at a time. Allow yourself to grieve in your own time and in your own way. Be gentle with yourself. Seek support when you need it. And when you are ready, take small steps toward hope, even if they feel unsteady at first. And when you pray, Lord, be near to me in my loss. Hold me when the weight of grief feels too heavy to bear. Remind me that even in the pain, I'm not alone. Give me the strength to move forward, not by forgetting, but by carrying love with me into what comes next.

0: 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Sobona. Indeed, it's a brand new day. I'm saying a beautiful Friday, baby. Ha ha. Let's learn more cool on Friday. 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Grand God. 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Yes, indeed, it's day number 289 of the year 2026. It's a brand new Friday, brand new, brand new weekend. 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

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It's a relaxed Friday. It's a chill Friday. Hello Friday, hello. Yabo hello Friday, wa mabraza. Hello Friday, wa mahutman. 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Right, that time, that moment must be a corner. My birthday. 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I'm planning jam. 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

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Be our friend on Facebook page please at umgungundla vana 7.6 FM. 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Also on TikTok Dallas Corner. 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

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I want it to be free, baby. 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Okay, me, thatha.

7 minutes after 1XN. I'm coming to 107.6 FM, the sound of choice of Cape Town capital. Stephen Mills, mighty, I wanna be free. Yeah, back in 2009. I think you were young. Yeah, I think you were young. 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

22 minutes after 1 XM Kumundla Vana 7.6 FM. Shaka 16, day number 289 of the year 2026. 76 days left to Pascal Onyaga. Got 2026. It's happy 2027. I'm your boy, King Shambunaiza Xeni Tatsagusa. Kumundla Vana 7.6 FM. My city, baby, no trouble, no stress. Yeah. 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I'm on a professor by Bizang Kings of the Weekend back in 2015, baby. 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

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I'm your boy, King Shambonizer. 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